0: Hier ist Radioaktiv.
1: It takes a lifetime to become the best that we can be. We have not the time or the right to judge each other. It's one life and there's no return and no deposit. One life. So make sure

hard to say that I'd rather stay awake when I'm asleep, because my dreams are bursting at the seams.

like we're buckled in, preparing for the crash. Like we're walking down a road of broken glass.